0: 9 lives, so I guess I got 9 left. Spent mine fucked up, running down sunset. All this anxiety, my stomach got upset. But we're not done yet. Yeah.
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I say you look so fine that I really want to make you mine. 4, 5, 6, come on and get your kicks. Now you don't need to

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Now you don't

is a blade. Here's a picture that I saved for too long. Here's my credit card and keys, and the reason I won't find peace. Here's a song I should not complete.

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spreading round and that takes its time. About to check outside the game. You know what I'm talking about. Just let me know if you wanna go to that whole mile on the range. They got a lot of nice girls.

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1: When I was just a boy, way back when, I just seemed to know it, man, even back then. Gonna make people shout.